0: Those pricks are rubbing us out one by one.
1: What the fuck is this waiting? Let's go to war.
2: 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Let's go to war. War.
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3: Them motherfuckers. I'll stay at
0: the house. Tigers, you're going to get it.
3: Tiger, bastard. Kill them.

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You're blind in the wine zone, leave your mind blown. When he shine with the nine, he's a rhinestone. 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Oh, no, no, no, enough. 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But who knew the mask had a loose screw? Hell could hardly tell, had to tighten it up like the Drells and Archie Bell. It speaks well of the hyperbase, wasn't even tweaked and it leaked into cyberspace. Couldn't wait for the snipes to place, at least a track list to

0: 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Made of fine chrome alloy, find him on the grind, he's the rhinestone cowboy.
1: Sometimes they were comedic or relentlessly horrifying. They were the foes of society, whether fighting the local sheriff or a secret agent. Frequently they mirrored our times, the gangster villains which rival real newspaper headlines of the present day. Collectively, they are the components which have fueled nightmares for decades to come. The villains.

Rap, rap, rap, rap, rap, rap, rap, rap, rap, rap, rap, rap, rap, rap, rap, rap, rap, rap, rap, rap, rap, rap, rap, rap, rap, rap, rap, rap, rap, rap, rap, rap, rap, rap, rap, rap, rap, rap, rap, rap, rap, rap, rap, rap, rap, rap, rap, rap, rap, rap, rap, rap, rap, rap, rap, rap, rap, rap, rap, rap, rap, rap, rap, rap, rap, rap, rap, rap, rap, rap, rap, rap, rap, rap, rap, rap, rap, rap, rap, rap, rap, rap, rap, rap, rap, rap, rap, rap, rap, rap, rap, rap, rap, rap, rap, rap, rap, rap, rap, rap, rap, rap, rap, rap, rap, rap, rap, rap, rap, rap, rap, rap, rap, rap, rap, rap, rap, rap, rap, rap, 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

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If OJ's better than Sprite, that's the only way. Woody's better than Snipes. 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

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I can hear the children outside fighting. Politics as usual, another UFO sighting. 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

3-2 bounce. 3-2 bounce. 3-3 3-1 bounce. 3-2 bounce. 3-3 3-1 bounce. 3-2 bounce. 3-3 3-1 bounce. 3-2 bounce. 3-3 3-1 bounce. 3-2 bounce. 3-3 3-1 bounce. 3-2 bounce. 3-3 3-1 bounce. 3-2 bounce. 3-3 3-1 bounce. 3-2 bounce. 3-3 3-1 bounce. 3-2 bounce. 3-3 3-1 bounce. 3-2 bounce. 3-3 3-1 bounce. 3-2 bounce. 3-3 3-1 bounce. 3-2 bounce. 3-3 3-1 bounce. 3-2 bounce. 3-3 3-1 bounce. 3-2 bounce. 3-3 3-1 bounce. 3-2 bounce. 3-3 3-1 bounce. 3-2 bounce. 3-3 3-1 bounce. 3-2 bounce. 3-3 3-1

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Now dicks have drive and clarity of vision. They're not clever. They smell pussy. They want a piece of the action.

on Alta Vista, cult classic, not bestseller. You're gonna need more power, plug in the three phase and the generator. Crank it up to the gigawatts, critics ready with your pot shots. 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
0: 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And Madame Zenobius, bro. 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We got to get this cash.
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0: Tell them cats to be on time, cause it's a business, bruh. Got to be in this to win this, bruh.
1: I am saying, no, how my skimmer look.
0: It's broke fantastic, and you don't smell like Similac. 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